0: are you?
1: Dad, where are you?
0: Hello, mate.
1: Dad?
0: Long time. 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You've grown.
1: That isn't real. You're dead.
0: Not here in this world.
1: I missed you so much.
0: I missed you too, Jake. Come on. It's okay. Let's go home.
1: Is it really happening?

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You boys and girls won't object to Grove's emulsified nose drops. 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They

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untold stories never seen or heard before. All of them a sacred message created in this head of hers. Shh, be silent now. Just listen carefully and remember a sacred time.

Welcome to this edition of Folky Way, where prog music, folk music and adult orientated rock come together in one radio show. At the 21st, 22nd of June, usually it's the time where we have the longest day of the year, the most daylight and the less night we have that day. It usually is celebrated at Stonehenge in England. We did also a little bit of this with Midnight Sun from Asia. From 1983, the album was called Alpha. Next is Anneke van Giersbergen. And from the album In Your Room from 2009, we're going to listen to The Longest Day.

Longest Day by Annika van Giersbergen from the album In Your Room. We're talking about the longest day of the year, 21st of 22nd of June, and it's called the Summer Solstice. We're going to listen to music from Kellyanna from the album Lady Moon from 2004. This is Stonehenge.

all things A chant by Kellyanna and Stonehenge from the album Lady Moon. Next is a band from Eastern Europe. Actually, I say band, but there's a numerous amount of bands together in an artist in this track, which is called Ozzolini. And I can remember one band, and it was Auli. We're going to listen to this, Ozzolini, and it's made especially for the longest day in the year.

Ozzolini from several artists from the Eastern Europe. Auli was one of them, and a beautiful song called Ozzolini. Next is music from New Zealand. It's Ellie Cook, and she's singing about the midnight sun. From their album, Brand New Day, from 2011.

Ellie Cook from her album Brand New Day in 2011. It was the Midnight Sun. Next is music from the music show Scotland. This is Live in Rotterdam, When the Pipers Play.

And so there they went and left the Ahoy Music Hall in the Netherlands, in Rotterdam.

You still hear the drums from the music show Scotland as they round everything up in this song.

Beautiful music by the Still Corners from 2018. We heard the Black Lagoon. Now music from Scarecrow Jack. From the USA, Love Wins. And they did win in the Netherlands. For best debut album. That's something.

The beautiful 2020 song from Scarecrow Jack and Love Wins. Next is music on the edge of folk, rock and metal and symphonic rock. It's Solar Cycles, that's the band. And we're going to play two songs from them. The one is the intro to Setting Sun and the other one is Hold On To The Sun. Going to listen to Solar Cycles.

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0: Solar cycles and the setting sun, and prior before that it was the hold on to the sun. Next is we're going to one of the main festivals from the Netherlands if it comes to fantasy festivals. It's called Elvia, and on Elvia this band was performing in 2011, 2013. It is Serpentine and it's a Rosebud in June.

Serpentine. Nowadays, a little bit more heavy metal than they were back then, of course, but this still sounded very good. The Rosebuds of June with the jig accompanying that. Next is music from The Midnight, and we're going to listen to The Legend of the Giants. This is more or less the last one in this hour of Folky Wave. Enjoy the rest.

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It's up to you to choose. Just try to listen to the elves. Remember their voice and cherish what you've heard.

0: Enter a world of untold stories, never seen or heard before. All of them a sacred message created in this head of hers. Shh, be silent now. Just listen carefully and remember a sacred time when we lived together.
1: 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The core of Prague here in this

Laura Macri and Viva La Vita. She's a singer from Italy, and she is engaged with Mark Jansen, or maybe already married, I don't know, actually, but they are performing together in Mayan. And his former fiancé, Simone Simons, is the singer from Epica, and he is still the guitar and leader of the band. Next is music from Italy, a band called the Northern Lines, and they have brought out an album, The Fearmonger, in 2017. And this is The Nightwalk.

The Fearmonger is the album, and Nightwalk, the track you've heard from the Northern Lines. They're still playing along with a trembling guitar sound, very softly. We go to jump and sing with joy with the next track from Patty Gurdy called Leaves and Lemons. It's a very happy song. You can sing along with it. Very easy lyrics. More or less something like la-di-la-di-la-di-da. So there you go. Here we go with Leaves and Lemons. It's Patty Gurdy.

Leaves and Lemons was taken from the album Pest Power. And you heard Patty Gurdy on the hurdy-gurdy. Yeah. And now we have Bumblebees. Yes, we have a flight even so. This is Exception and Flight of the Bumblebees.

Rick Van Linden from Exception and The Flight of the Bumblebee from the 70s. Next is music from Mirker from Denmark. She's performing Ella.

Mirker and Ella from 2020. She's from Denmark and it was a beautiful song. Next is a beautiful pop song. It's pop music, yeah, actually. And it's a band called Mayflower from the Netherlands. A little bit obscure. It was never hit. And it's a shame, actually, because it's a beautiful song. It has some resemblance with music from the very, very, very past. Okay, let's listen to Venetian Adagio.

A beautiful song from Mayflower, Phoenician Adagio from 1973. And it was a vinyl recording, so we actually, we can't renew this one. You can't go to the shop and, oh, I want to have this song, this single from 1973. Can you give me a new one? It's not almost possible. A shame. But next is music from Sarah. And Sarah brings us a song from Norwegian. She sings in Norwegian. From Norway it is. And we're going to listen to Vinda.

Music can be so very, very beautiful. Like this one from I Am The Morning. They did a rendition from a track from Arstidir from Iceland. And it was called My Iceland. Here it comes. Amedan Jordin Sefur. And the singer was Mariana Semkina. Prior before that, we heard Sarah from the Netherlands. And she performed Vinda, cover version actually from the band Songliker. From Songliker from Norway, we have this song from 2019, which is called Man och Mening, and that means in plain English, a man and his meaning and his opinion actually.

beautiful songwriter from Norway and Mann och Mening from 2019. Next is music from Seed from the Netherlands. We find here again Sarah. She's doing the lead vocals and the guitar. And it's a song about elves and trolls and goblins and fauns and all those sort of people we don't hear of anymore. Because they were sometime in fairy tales that aren't be told anymore. In this song, they're going to search for this forgotten people, het vergeten volk, Seeds, and they sing in Irish, in English, and in Dutch. So find your lyrics.

0: Sing our story. We will never get lost. Find us. We are everywhere. The trolls, the hells that found the goblins, they're all around you. We heard Seed, and Sarah was the one on the vocals, and the flute was from Koen van Egmond. And Koen will probably do some story intro telling in the next song from Seed, live on Kosterfest in 2016. And Kosterfest is a huge festival in the Netherlands for historical and fantasy things. When you are there, you have no idea what you see and where you are, but it's beautiful. You're going to listen to the Goblins Pogo, because goblins really do pogo, you know?
1: Yeah. We have no clue what a pogo is, but this is a Goblins Pogo, and we do know what that is, and that is this.

Je hoort Seed live on Kraslfest in Lissen in de Netherlands. During the Kraslfest Festival from 2016. 45 to 40,000 people are there every year. And sometimes even 45,000. But not in 2020. For obvious reasons. Next is, this is the final song actually. it's a song called The Phantom Agony. The final song from the album Phantom Agony from Epica from 2003. It's a beautiful track. A very epical song. Very, very epic. Until next hour.

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We've got our temples and praise, but the fears remain the same. Never feels any better. Silent motion through science and flares.

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Greetings to everyone around the world, and welcome to an edition of the Metal and Rock Show, and to house some of the best of metal and the rock from around the world. And a massive thank you to Eric Walsh and James Axel Riley for allowing me to use Axel Rocks as my theme music. I'm kicking the show for a slow, fat, melodic power metal band formed in 2009. Anthology in 2025 released their third studio album, Frozen Sun, and their second single from the album was Living in the Lie.

Scars on Broadway was serious. Scars on Broadway are an American alternative metal band from the early days. They were a lot more rock-driven, although there will be some metal elements in the style of a System of a Down. Sirius is taken from their 2008 and self-titled debut studio album, Scars on Broadway. Harvest was born in October 2023 by the friendship and common musical interests of Omar and Fabio. The band are based in Italy, and the band were inspired by the 90s gothic and doom metal bands like My Dying Bride and Paradise Lost, to name a couple. 2025 saw the band release their debut studio album, For the Souls We Have Lost, in Shining Moon.

Seventh Crystal was silenced. Seventh Crystal are a melodic hard rock band from Gothenburg, formed by Christian Fryer in 2019. What started as a solo project by Christian quickly grew into a larger endeavour. Silence appears on their 2023 and third studio album, Infinity. Capillary are a New Jersey emo and alternative band and formed in 2023. Capillary in 2026 released their debut studio album, In Remembrance, through 51st State Records and Echoes of the Quiet.

Dreadmail with Maneater. Dreadmail are a Japanese deathcore band from Osaka, and Maneater features on their 2026 and debut studio album Scorched Into the Dawn. Siska is a hard rock band born in October 2015, and in 2026 the band released their second studio album Broken Dreams and Time Machine.

Sludge Mother were Antidote. Sludge Mother are a female-led rock band based in Seattle, taking inspiration from bands such as Alice in Chains. Sludge Mother unlocks a heap of powerful vocals, unfiltered lyricism, and modern visceral rage, becoming a powerhouse in the music industry. Antidote is taken from their 2026 and debut EP, How Can Anyone Bloom? The Eternal is an Australian gothic and doom metal band formed in 2003 in Melbourne, Victoria. They are known for playing dark melodic doom metal with Eastern and gothic influences. The band are currently signed to Rain and Phoenix Music, and in 2026 the band released their second EP, Celestial, and Casting Down Shadows.

Malaya Rage with Sentenced to Life. Malaya Rage are an American heavy metal band from Boston, Massachusetts, formed in 1986 by guitarist and songwriter Anthony Nichols. They are characterized primarily as thrash metal with more classical metal melodies. The band have released 12 albums, and Sentenced to Life appears on their 2018 and 9th studio album, Idle Hands. Total Annihilation is a Swiss thrash and death metal band formed in 2006. The band are currently signed to Testimony Records, and their music and lyrics focus on war and death. 2026 saw the band release their fourth studio album, Mountains of Madness, and the second single from the album was Age of Mental Suicide.

Crematory were nothing. Crematory are a German band that were formed in 1991. They started out in their early years as a gothic and death metal band, but changed their sound in their later years to a more industrial and gothic metal sound. The band are currently signed to Rock of Angel Records, and Nothing features on their 2016 and 13th studio album, Monument. Leaves Eyes is a symphonic metal band based in Germany and formed in 2003. The band focuses on Norse mythology and the Viking Age, and have frequently incorporated naturalistic themes. This also features in their stage setup. 2024 saw the band release their 9th studio album, Myths of Fate, and Who Wants to Live Forever?

Realm with Endless War. Realm are an American technical thrash and power metal band formed in 1985 in Wisconsin, and they're currently unsigned. The band's music and lyrics are based around society, religion, humanity, philosophy, and mythology. Endless War is the title track and taken from their 1988 debut studio album, Endless War. Coverdale Page was a collaboration between English singer David Coverdale and guitarist Jimmy Page. In 2025, a rarities album was released from the sessions of the Coverdale Page album through Rock and Bear Records, and one of the unused tracks is Saccharine.

Death Cult were a live version of 83rd Dream. Death Cult laid the groundwork for a band that we now know as The Cult. And in 2023, to mark the band's 40th anniversary, Ian Ashbury and Billy Duffy, along with John Tesbra and Charlie Jones, revived Death Cult for a special run of shows. 83rd Dream appears on the 2026 and Paradise Live album, which is 16 tracks that documents this rebirth of Death Cult, recorded at the iconic Albert Hall in Manchester, UK. Crucifier is a Norwegian hard rock band based in Oslo and formed in 1994. The band gained fame as a part of the Scandinavian hard rock wave of the late 1990s and early 2000s. Crucifier disbanded in 2005 and later reunited in 2017. In 2026, the band released their sixth studio album, Same Drug, New High, and I'm Ready.

Moth is saying we're a cover of ABBA's Lay All Your Love On Me. Moth is saying we're a gothic and doom metal band formed in the Netherlands but sadly split up. Their version of Lay All Your Love On Me features on their 1999 debut and only studio album, The Art of Loneliness. Petra is an American music group regarded as a pioneer

of the Christian rock and contemporary Christian music genres, and was for many years regarded as the world's most popular Christian rock band. Formed in 1972, the band took its name from the Greek word for rock, though it disbanded formally in 2006. Incarnations have played reunion shows in the years since. In 2026, the band released their 21st studio album, Hope, and Skin in the Game.

Newfound Glory will laugh it off. Newfound Glory are an American punk rock band formed in Coral Springs, Florida in 1997. During their lengthy recording career, the band have released 14 studio albums, one live album, two EPs and four cover albums. Laugh It Off is taken from their 2026 and 14th studio album, Listen Up. Dawnbreaker is an American band that started out in the early years as a black and death metal band, but in their later years changed their sound to a symphonic black and death metal sound. The band has started out in New York City in 2018, but later moved to the Netherlands. The band are currently signed to Vision of God Records, and in 2026, the band released their sixth studio album, Pactum Sanguinum Novo, and A Ritual of Purification.

Lots of Trident were a live version of To Kill a God. Lots of Trident are an American heavy metal band from Wisconsin. The five-piece band is known for its mixture of classical power and modern progressive metal, combining strong vocals, complex instrumentation, and an expansive fantasy backstory to create energetic live shows. The band appears on stage in armor and costumes. Lots of Trident were formed in 2025, and To Kill a God features on their 2026 debut live album, Live in Paris. Computer Nerd is a New York-based musical storyteller and actual computer nerd. Inspired by retro video game soundtracks and existential dad rock in He Is Sad Robots Cry, 2026 saw Computer Nerd release their seventh studio album, 2000 Years and Still Going Strong, through Bandcamp and the other

Welcome with Glory. Welcome are a symphonic progressive rock band based in Switzerland and formed in 1975 but disbanded in 1981. Welcome's music is distinctively in the vein of the early 70s or much of their 70s. Yes, Glory features on their 2026 remix version of their 1975 debut and self-titled album, Welcome. Well, I'm nearly out of time and I hope you've enjoyed the show. I'm going to leave you with a duo that continue the adventurous spirit of their ongoing collaboration. Staying true to the eclectic sound and the exploratory nature of their previous releases, at the same time this album pushes further, introducing fresh textures, inventive arrangements and a variety of new instruments that expands the duo's already wide musical vocabulary. Mike Kinley and Marcial Ravelich in 2025 released their 8th studio album Friday. So until the next time, and there will be a next time, I'll leave you with Mike Kinley and Marcial Ravelich and Meeting the Kid for Lunch. See you all later.

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0: Hello there and welcome along to the programme. And as usual, we do kind of like to start off as we mean to go on. And I have to warn you, I'm feeling kind of lively today, at least at this point in the proceedings. And that was a good way to kick things off for this week. And Mokumba, the band, and the title was Njoka, a tune first released in 2012. Stick with us for the next hour. We love music from here, there, and yes, everywhere.
1: No borders. No boundaries. Just music without frontiers.
2: Chris Kennedy.

Music Without Frontiers, all types of music from all kinds of places. And, you know, I'll tell you one thing for nothing about that particular tune. That's about, I think, the third time that I have sat down and had a listen to that one. And the more I hear it, the more I love it. And each and every time I listen to it, I kind of hear and discover something slightly different about it. That's got to be a very, very good sign indeed. Anyway, brand new music there from Black Country, New Road. And it's from their recently released album, just released earlier on this year, called For the First Time. And great to have them on the programme for the first time. The only thing I will say, when they came to naming the track, I think they may have either run out of ideas or perhaps forgotten all about it, because it's simply called Instrumental. So yeah, it does exactly what it says on the tin, as they say. Here's Mike Ken now. This is Hey, and yes, it's

That's a fairly recently released tune from Mike Ken, and it's called Hey. And yes, it has the exclamation mark. I always like to inform you about these things, just in case you want to check them out online. Anyway, a couple of oldies for you now, and very much kind of chalk and cheese. They could not be more different. One of them is Dutch, one of them is Irish. We start off with the Irish one, and perhaps the finest rock guitarist that Ireland ever produced. I think you know who I mean.

Yes, indeed. Kind of makes me wish that I was outdoors somewhere, preferably with a big bunch of guys at an even bigger trestle table drinking enormous amounts of lager. But that's all probably just wishful thinking on my part anyway. Sunstreams on Music Without Frontiers and the Zomerwind. And before that, the finest artist in the electro rock style with guitar in hand. Oh, those were the heydays of great rock and roll music in Ireland, from Rory Gallagher, of course, and that was Follow Me. Let's stick with the summer theme, I think, right now. Here's Baby Shakes and Summer Sun.

bringing you an assortment of sounds from around the globe. This is Music Without Frontiers. I'm Chris Kennedy. Good to have your company as always. We had Baby Shakes and Summer Sun, and then it was Oyes de Brujo, Rumba del Adios, and finally a chap who apparently, just to kind of earn a crust from time to time, spent some years driving a taxi around Washington, D.C. So next time you're in the back of a taxi cab, just be nice to the guy who's driving you from here to there, because you never know. He may be a great artist in the making. That's the sound of Heil Umergia, and that fabulous instrumental called Semen Ena Debub, some great Ethiopian-influenced rhythms and sounds in there. Looking forward to hearing more from him, and going to hear some more now from somebody we played for you last week on the programme, or at least he was definitely included, because we did play The Birds, and we also heard from Graham Parsons. It's the turn of Chris Hillman this week. And something you will be indeed familiar with from his days with The Birds, but this particular version taken from a solo album he released a couple of years ago called Biding My Time. And this is She Don't Care About Time.

Well, I did warn you when we started off on this occasion that I was feeling kind of lively, and one of those days when you just have to include tracks that have got that certain feel-good factor. That one certainly has, taken from an album they released back in 2007. We heard from Apples in Stereo, the album called New Magnetic Wonder. And that was Energy, with lots of energy oozing from every pore there. And then just ahead of that, we heard from Deer Tick, and talk about exclamation marks. Well, two for the price of one there. It was called Hey, Yeah, Good Stuff. And even before that, Chris Hillman, and She Don't Care About Time. Unfortunately, she doesn't care about time, but I do, because I've only got room for a couple more tracks before I leave you this time. So I'm going to play something from Ash, another instrumental on the programme, Sky Burial, coming up in a few moments. And we'll also hear from Matthew Frederick with Tell Me. But just ahead of that, Tony Allen and Hugh Masekela, two great, great artists coming together on this one, which is called Jabulani. In brackets, rejoice. Here comes Tony. From me, till next time we meet, stay safe. Bye now.

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1: How are we all doing out there? Welcome along to this week's Last Train Radio Show with me, Nick Barnes. Going to be with you for the next 60 minutes. Sit back, pour yourself a cold one, and enjoy some music.

0: I don't know about you guys, I really, really do like that. Chesney Hawkes and Nothing Serious. Yeah, doesn't pay to be too serious sometimes, does it? I don't think so. If you haven't seen it, or if you ever get a chance, there's a DVD out. Buddy's Song, it's called. It's Roger Daltrey and Chesney Hawkes. If you get a chance to see it, because it really is good. Yeah, so a good way to sort of get lost in yourself for hour and a half, hour and 45 minutes. Sounds good to me.
1: Yeah, mama don't allow no guitar playing right here. Yeah, mama don't allow no guitar playing right here. 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

Mr. JJ Cow and Mama Don't Like. 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Yeah.

0: Nick in the studio. If you guys would like to get in touch, send me off an email, nickinthestudio@aol.com. It would be good to hear from you.
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0: Yes, you certainly are. And this is Mr. Jeff Lynne. ELO.

Mr. Jeff Lynne and the Electric Light Orchestra. And so serious, we don't want to be serious. Not for this hour, anyway. I don't like being serious anyway. I don't know about you.

Enrique Iglesias and Tired of Being Sorry. Talking about being sorry, Angela at Chelsea Sunset, I had your request and I've sadly lost it. So if you can text me or email me or message me on Facebook, I will make sure that your request is in next week. That's for Angela at Chelsea Sunset. It's not often I lose requests, but sadly lost that one.

Mr. Peter Gabriel, and I don't remember. Do you have that problem? Do you get up from the front room, go out to the kitchen, and you know what you wanted when you left the front room, but when you get to the kitchen, you go, oh, what was it I wanted? Happens all the time, all the time. And then I can't sit down, I remember.

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0: What a great bit of rockabilly that is. Richard Hawley and Sirius.
1: There's another one. Have I got that? Is it telling me a subliminal message? That's two songs I've played so far, and we've only been going 27 minutes, and Sirius has been mentioned twice. Oh, is it trying to tell me something? Ooh. Okay, I can be serious. I can. Not for very long, though.

now. Definitely a big fan of that guy. And Dire Straits as well, when they was about. Sad day, that. Sad day, the day they decided not to play as Dire Straits. Mr. Knopfler's, you know, he's just so magical on that guitar, isn't he? But I think when he left the Straits, or the Straits disbanded, I think it lost something there. I think it lost something in the mix. But what do I know?

now. That's a band I do like. The Counting Crows. I can remember many moons ago, where I come from on the Isle of Sheppey, we only had one record shop there, and most times if you wanted an album or a 45, you had to order it. They only ever stocked the top 10. And I had to go to Faversham, which from the island must be, well, I don't know, about 30 miles. And they had a cracking record shop there in Faversham. And yes, a bit of a story to that one. But a brilliant album. Autumn and Everything After. I'm sure it was called that. Yeah.

Paul Young with Zucchero and Senza Una Madonna without a woman. Now, I was just sitting here eating a few pretzels. I know. It's not good. And I'm just drifting away. I do like that song. I really, really do. That's strange. There's a Paul Young song underneath that. I've been moving stuff around. I do a show, put it all together. And then when I'm actually recording it, I start moving stuff about, and I shouldn't. I should just leave things alone, you know what I'm saying? Yeah, Nicholas should pay more attention. Mm. I've heard that a few times.

0: Bob, that'll certainly blow the dust off the eardrums, wouldn't it? Thunder and Love Walked In. It certainly does, doesn't it? Just, what is that? Error playing this file. It's not a good one then. Let's try another one, shall we? Ooh, error not playing this file. Okay, then, if you want to be like that.
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0: I think my computer's thrown out the dummy. I'm not playing that. It's not playing that.

Yeah, never a truer word said. How much are you prepared to pay for something you used to get for free? Is there a connotation in there somewhere?

0: Well, my musical friends, it looks like it's about time for me to go. I just cannot believe how fast this hour goes. I'm just double checking that. Well, one computer's telling me.
1: Okay.
0: And the other one's telling me. Okay. Right. Did you get that? I thought you might do. If you would like something on next week's show, and I promise I will try not to lose the requests. I do apologise this week, guys. I really, really do. But Nick in the studio at AOL.com, and Nicholas will pay more attention for next week. He will try his hardest not to lose the requests. All things being equal, I shall be back again on the internet, on a radio, somewhere where you are. So take care, my friends. Bye-bye.

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0: You know what the problem with these hair machines? They're too cheap to begin with. 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

I touch. I see no glory bright, but yet I know that God is near. In the darkness as in light, He watches ever by my side.

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Lord, be with me as I sleep, and keep demons at bay.

Now we'll talk in English to all for English listener, for those who speak English. So I have to say to all metalhead who are following me since the start of this show in 2019, or they came after and stay there each week and still supporting me, Planet Metal, and as well by the same time, Progcore Radio, I have to say a huge thanks to be there and giving great comments on my Planet Metal Facebook page. I appreciate it a lot. Without you, this show, it's nothing. So, thanks to you all again. If it's the first time tonight you're listening this show, I hope you enjoy it till now, and I hope you make a great discovery, and that you will be there for next week, months, and years to come, still supporting this show, Planet Metal, on Progcore Radio. I appreciate it a lot. Now I will talk to all band members all around the world. 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It's guaranteed. 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I did it so many times, so go ahead, and you will hear your music. So, thanks to you all again, and two words for you all, stay metal! Alors là, on continue encore avec un autre trash metal, un autre bloc, et on va voir le groupe Acid Rain avec No Truth, qui est tiré de l'album Days of the Week, qui est paru cette année en 2026. Le groupe a 4 albums et c'est un thrash metal qui nous provient de l'Angleterre. 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Mais pour débuter, on va voir le groupe WMD, qui veut dire When Minds Develop, avec la chanson Kleptomania, qui est tirée de l'album Against All Warnings, qui est paru cette année en 2026. Le groupe a 2 albums et c'est un thrash metal qui nous vient de la belle région de Calgary, en Alberta. Alors, un groupe canadien ce soir à l'émission. Alors, j'espère que vous allez être baigné à souhait, faire de belles découvertes. Et au retour, j'ai de l'excellent mélodique death metal pour vous à l'émission Planète Metal.